0: Estás escuchando
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0: Música W.
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1: Oh, mate, love it. Quality. Listen. Pure quality, bruv.
0: Bruv, what's your name again?
1: What? What's up, son?
0: What's your name?
1: What's up, son?
0: No, not you, bruv. What? The girl on the...
1: Fergie, my bad, bruv. I'll start again. What's my name? Why did you start as my one?
0: Not your name, geezer. The girl on the track, mate.
1: Shut up.
0: Blinding song.
1: It's quality.
0: Listen, how's it go?
1: London.
0: No, it's not like that, mate.
1: No,
0: it's
1: not like that. What?
0: London. That's the one.
1: What, London?
0: No, bruv. London.
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0: 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Música W.
1: They wish and they wish and they wish and they wish and they wish on me. Yeah. I've been moving calm, don't start no trouble with me. Trying to keep it peaceful is a struggle for me.

Listen, they were listening on me. Bad things, it's a lot of bad things that they wish and they wish and they wish and they wish and they wish and on me. Yeah. Hey, hey. She say, do you love me? I tell her only partly. I only

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2: 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But there are several other very important differences between human beings and animals that you should know about.

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Fuck it cause it match my cool, fuck it cause it match my cool.

Would you cry if you saw me crying? Would you save my soul tonight?